0: Style, bad, bad, getting lit.
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0: Love your vibe.
1: Yeah.
0: We the best.
1: Boy.
0: Give me the light.
1: Yeah.
0: And we turn it up every time.
1: Every time.
0: And we bust it up, watch it, I.
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0: Ha!
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When I came to Spain and I saw people partying, I thought to myself, what the fuck? All day.

0: money. La gente está muy loca. What the fuck, fuck, fuck, fuck, fuck, fuck, fuck. What the fuck, fuck, fuck, fuck, fuck, fuck, fuck, fuck.
1: Radio Planeta.